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1: Yeah, it's our motto.
0: What's a motto?
2: What's the matter with you?
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2: That's right. Take Pumbaa here. Why, when he was a young warthog.
3: When I was a young warthog.
2: Very nice.
1: Thanks.

0: and it hurt that my friends never stood downwind. And oh, the shame!
1: Oh, what a shame!
0: Thought of changing my name.
1: Oh, what's the name?
0: And I got downhearted every time that I...
1: Hey, Pumbaa! Not in front of the kids.
0: Oh, sorry.

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16: The top stories this hour. Andy Burnham wants a four-decades-old ban on football supporters drinking in the stands during matches scrapped. The Prime Minister argues the move is discriminatory, given it doesn't apply to fans of other sports in England. The Football Supporters Association is backing the comments, while police chiefs warn any change without consultation would be rash. Charlie Wyatt, the Sun's chief football writer, isn't convinced it's a good idea either.
17: Andy Burnham, Everton fan, he was pictured at a rugby league match, you know, having a beer, then said, you know, why can't we do this inside? Etihad Stadium. Yeah, it's crazy that we couldn't do it. But having been at quite a few European games, particularly like Euros, where fans are throwing beer around, it's become a thing now, hasn't it?
16: The boss of OpenAI says he believes the best version of artificial intelligence is one that gives people more agency in a complex world.
11: AI should give people more power over their own lives, more freedom to live lives the way they want, more ability to solve problems, big or small, and to improve their communities. We don't want to fall into the trap of blind optimism. We also don't want to fall into the trap of doomerism either.
16: Sam Altman's been addressing the UN Security Council following concerns AI technologies could soon improve themselves and slip beyond human control. The Prime Minister wants stricter regulation to stop the spread of rogue systems. Donald Trump has welcomed Chinese President Xi Jinping to America at the start of a three-day state visit. The US President personally greeted him on the red carpet at Joint Base Andrews, where the two leaders shook hands before a military flyover. Two RAF pilots have suffered minor injuries after ejecting from their training aircraft on Anglesey. Footage shows huge plumes of smoke and fire erupting as the plane hits the ground. Thousands of civilian volunteers could be mobilised to help save lives in the event of a national emergency. A think tank is proposing a new National Resilience Corps of 10,000 people. And there's more good news for Oasis fans. The band has announced extra shows for their upcoming tour, including two more gigs at Nebworth. From Sky News, I'm Daisy Steele.
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21: The top stories this hour. Andy Burnham says the ban on football fans drinking alcohol in the stands should be scrapped. The Prime Minister says the 40-year-old law is outdated and unfair when supporters can drink while watching other sports. Police chiefs have warned changing the rules could increase disorder and create safety concerns. Daniel Storey, chief football writer at The Eye, thinks there could also be a more practical problem.
0: It's one thing at a non-league game when if you need to either get another beer or relieve yourself after a beer, you can just sort of walk off. It already annoys me anyway going to matches as fans and people start leaving 15 minutes before half-time and you're up and down and up and down letting people through. That is quite annoying when you've paid and quite a lot for a seat.
21: Donald Trump has welcomed Chinese President Xi Jinping to America at the start of a three-day state visit. The US president personally greeted him on the red carpet at Joint Base Andrews. They'll hold talks at the White House later, with trade, artificial intelligence, Iran and Taiwan expected to be among the key issues. Speaking earlier this month, Mr. Trump insisted relations between the two superpowers are good.
1: I think he's behaved reasonably well, and we behave reasonably well. You know, when they say that China spies on us, I say, you're right, and we spy on them too. You know, we spy on them too.
21: OpenAI's chief executive says the current moment in AI development calls for extreme care. Speaking before the UN Security Council, Sam Altman's addressed the growing unease towards the technology's rapid growth. The RAF has temporarily grounded its Hawk training jets after a crash in North Wales. Two pilots ejected and parachuted to safety moments before their aircraft came down on Anglesey. The Conservatives want to stop some long-term unemployed benefit claimants spending welfare payments on alcohol, cigarettes and gambling. Those judged able to work could have their universal credit cut by 30% after 6 months. And Chelsea held on to beat Austria Vienna 1-0 in their first match of this season's Women's Champions League. From Sky News, I'm Daisy Steele.
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2: So, Hitler's on the train and he's heading for the border. We take out a porter that no one will miss. Now our boy's undercover, he poisons the water.
3: God, that's brilliant. But listen to this. I've designed a new kind of missile. So tiny it's shot from a pen. It's full of airborne sedative, tied to affect his relative. But one whiff's enough to floor 10 grown men. We'll shoot him en route, our pursuit will be fruitful, and the Führer is out cold.
4: But what the hell happens then?
3: So, Hitler's on the train and he's feeling kind of tired. He's drugged in a fog like a mental abyss.
4: Mein Kampf have been stolen!
3: We'll trade them for Poland!
4: God, that's brilliant! But listen to this!
3: But I haven't got to the exploding socks yet.
2: You've had a verse.
4: I know a lady assassin. She's live but impossibly strong. She's killed half of Moscow.
5: She owns her own crossbow.

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16: Top stories this hour.
4: Andy Burnham wants a four decades old ban on football supporters drinking in the stands during matches scrapped. The Prime Minister argues the move is discriminatory, given it doesn't apply to fans of other sports in England. The Football Supporters Association is backing the comments, while police chiefs warn any change without consultation would be rash. Charlie Wyatt, the Sun's chief football writer, isn't convinced it's a good idea either.
16: Andy Burnham, Everton fan, he was pictured at a rugby league match, you know, having a beer, then said, you know, why can't we do this inside stadium? Yeah, it's crazy that we couldn't do it. But having been at quite a few European games, particularly like Euros, where fans are throwing beer around, it's become a thing now, hasn't it?
4: Donald Trump has welcomed Chinese President Xi Jinping to America at the start of a three-day state visit. The US president personally greeted him on the red carpet at Joint Base Andrews, where the two leaders shook hands before a military flyover. OpenAI's chief executive says the current moment in AI development calls for extreme care. Speaking before the UN Security Council, Sam Altman's addressed the growing unease towards the technology's rapid growth. He says AI should instead be used for a new renaissance of creativity and discovery.
17: We should not train models that we cannot make an extremely strong case that will be able to keep under human control. These systems could concentrate too much power in too few hands. No one person or company or country should be able to use the most powerful AI models to impose their worldview on everyone else.
4: The RAF has temporarily grounded its Hawk training jets after a crash in North Wales. Two pilots ejected and parachuted to safety moments before their aircraft came down near RAF Valley on Anglesey. Three people have been charged with assaulting an emergency worker after a group of protesters gathered in Hampshire. It was ahead of the expected arrival of a boat carrying migrants in Gosport. And Chelsea held on to beat Austria Vienna 1-0 in their first match of this season's Women's Champions League. From Sky News, I'm Daisy Steele.
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24: The top stories this hour.
0: Andy Burnham says the ban on football fans drinking alcohol in the stands should be scrapped. The Prime Minister says the 40-year-old law is outdated and unfair when supporters can drink while watching other sports. Police chiefs have warned changing the rules could increase disorder. Daniel Storey, chief football writer at The Eye, thinks there could also be a more practical problem.
10: It's one thing at a non-league game when if you need to either get another beer or relieve yourself after a beer, you can just sort of walk off. It already annoys me anyway going to matches as fans and people start leaving 15 minutes before half time and you're up and down and up and down letting people through. That is quite annoying when you've paid and quite a lot for a seat.
0: Donald Trump has welcomed Chinese President Xi Jinping to America at the start of a three-day state visit. The US president personally greeted him on the red carpet. The whole talks at the White House later with artificial intelligence and Iran on the agenda. Speaking earlier this month, Mr. Trump insisted relations between the two superpowers are good.
12: I think he's behaved reasonably well, and we behave reasonably well. You know, when they say that China spies on us, I say, you're right, and we spy on them too. You know, we spy on them too.
0: OpenAI's chief executive says the current moment in AI development calls for extreme care. Speaking before the UN, Sam Altman's addressed the growing unease towards the technology's rapid growth. The RAF has temporarily grounded its Hawk training jets after a crash in North Wales. Two pilots ejected and parachuted to safety moments before their aircraft came down on Anglesey. The Conservatives want to stop some long-term unemployment benefit claimants spending welfare payments on alcohol, cigarettes and gambling. Those judged able to work could have their universal credit cut by 30% after 6 months. And Revolut is piloting a facial recognition payment system which allows customers to pay in stores with a glance. Customers who opt in can use their face to verify their identity and authorise payments. From Sky News, I'm Daisy Steele.
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3: top stories this hour. Andy Burnham wants a four-decades-old ban on football supporters drinking in the stands during men's games in England scrapped. The Prime Minister argues the move's discriminatory, given it doesn't apply to fans of other sports. The Football Supporters Association is backing that, while police chiefs warn any change without consultation would be rash. Charlie Wyatt, a newspaper football writer, isn't convinced it's a good idea either.
21: Andy Burnham, Everton fan, he was pictured at a rugby league match, you know, having a beer, then said, you know, why can't we do this inside stadium? Yeah, it's crazy that we couldn't do it. But having been at quite a few European games, particularly like Euros, where fans are throwing beer around.
3: It's being reported blood tests have found high levels of a cancer-causing chemical in people living near a factory in Lancashire. Around 7 in 10 volunteers tested had readings which could raise health risks. The factory in Thornton Cleveleys says an investigation is ongoing. Donald Trump's welcomed Chinese President Xi Jinping to America at the start of a three-day state visit. They'll hold talks at the White House later with trade, artificial intelligence, Iran and Taiwan expected to be among the key issues. Speaking earlier this month, the US president insisted relations between the two superpowers are good.
22: I think he's behaved reasonably well, and we behave reasonably well. You know, when they say that China spies on us, I say, you're right, and we spy on them too.
3: In other news, dozens of properties have been raided as part of what police say is Scotland's largest ever operation to tackle human trafficking. 36 people have been arrested across Glasgow, Falkirk and Dundee, and a number of potential victims were also found. And new vocational GCSEs will be available for teenagers in England to study under government reforms. The qualifications will sit alongside traditional exams and will be on the syllabus for 14-year-olds from as early as September 2029. The Department for Education says the courses could include subjects like building and construction, business management and digital tech. Dry with sunny spells for much of the UK today, although rain for some northern areas, highs at around 24 Celsius. That's the latest. I'm Becky Cahill.
23: Good morning, this is Magic Musicals Breakfast. Jen Thomas here for your Thursday, playing the best variety of stage and screen to kickstart your day. I've got some Starlight Express.

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2: Chim chimney, chim chimney, chim chim cheree. A sweep is as lucky can be. 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Good luck, we're above when I shake hands with you. Or blow me a kiss. And that's lucky too. Now as the ladder of life has been strung, you might think a sweep's on the bottom most rung. 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Chim chimney, chim chimney, chim chim cheree. A sweep is as lucky can be. Chim chimney, chim chimney, chim chim cheroo. Good luck, we're off when I shake hands with you.

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Between pavement and stars is the chimney sweep world. When there's hardly no day, nor hardly no night, there's things off in shadow and off way in white. On the rooftops of London, coo, what a sight.

forgot how much I love that one from Cat Skimbleshanks, the Railway Cat, here on Magic Musicals Breakfast Thursday morning. My name is Jen Thomas. Cats and Starlight Express were two of the very first shows I ever went to see, and I loved both of them. Do you have any shows that have a particular soft spot for, special place in your heart, because they were the first ones? And we also had some Mary Poppins with Chim Chim Cheree. How is your week going so far? The weekend is almost upon us. I'll get you some MJ the Musical after this from Bombay Dreams.

0: I hope you're busting out some of those dance moves while waiting for the kettle to boil. MJ the Musical and Wannabe Starting Something on Magic Musical Breakfast, playing the best variety of stage and screen. It's Jen Thomas here, and I've got plenty more where that came from for you. Some Chess and Hamilton on the way. Magic Music.
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Hamilton and Wait For It on Magic Musicals Breakfast Thursday morning. Jen Thomas here playing the best variety of stage and screen. Now, tomorrow is the big release for an amazing anthology to celebrate 10 years of Hamilton. It's called Rise Up, Hamilton the Anthology, 7 LPs or 5 CDs. There's the official Broadway cast recording, the Hamilton mixtape. There's also the previously unreleased Hamilton Megamix, which was the 10th anniversary performance that was recorded at the Tony Awards in 2025. Have you ordered yours yet? Now, I really want this next one to come over to the West End. It's the Lost Boys.

0: With spooky season coming up fast, that is the incredible Lost Boys and Secret Comes Out, based on the 80s vampire movie of the same name, and that is top of my wish list to go and see. Looking ahead to the weekend, how would you like to have hundreds of thousands of pounds in the bank? We have got hundreds of thousands of pounds to be won. 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

0: song, everyone, with some Joseph. Any dream will do. 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My name's Jen Thomas, playing the best variety of stage and screen. Plenty more where that came from. Maybe you're up before the rest of the family, just enjoying the quiet of the day before the chaos. If you can give me 20 minutes, I will get you something from Six on the way.
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0: top stories this hour. Andy Burnham says the ban on football fans drinking alcohol in the stands should be scrapped. The Prime Minister says the 40-year-old law is outdated and unfair when supporters can drink while watching other sports. Police chiefs have warned changing the rules could increase disorder and create safety concerns. Football writer Daniel Storey thinks there could also be a more practical problem.
1: It's one thing at a non-league game when if you need to either get another beer or relieve yourself after a beer, you can just sort of walk off. It already annoys me anyway going to matches as fans and people start leaving 15 minutes before half time and you're up and down and up and down letting people through. That is quite annoying when you've paid and quite a lot for a seat.
0: Teenagers in England are going to be offered new vocational GCSEs under government plans for an exams shake-up. Ministers want to put technical and academic education on an equal footing and offer students more work experience opportunities. Australia's Prime Minister says AI has hacked a government website. The system contained non-sensitive health data. OpenAI says its models attempted to look up answers and took actions we did not intend. Police have carried out dozens of raids as part of a major operation targeting human trafficking in Scotland. 36 people have been arrested and a number of potential victims have been found. Addresses were targeted across Glasgow, Falkirk and Dundee. Detective Superintendent Stevie Bertram says he believes the raids will significantly disrupt the trade in people.
3: This enforcement action is the biggest and most coordinated human trafficking operation that we've ever carried out, and as a result of a lengthy investigation working closely with our partners. We took a coordinated approach and the arrests and seizures are a result of this work.
0: China's president arrived in Washington for a three-day state visit to the US. Trade, artificial intelligence and Taiwan will be on the agenda. And Bentley has unveiled its first fully electric car, which will be built in its Cheshire factory. The SUV will be made at its Crewe headquarters following a £350 million investment. Dry with sunny spells for much of the UK today, although rain for some northern areas, highs at around 24 Celsius. That's the latest. I'm Becky Cahill.
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0: You're welcome.

0: my favourite from Wicked. That's popular on Magic Musicals Breakfast. It's Jen Thomas here. It's Thursday morning. The weekend is in touching distance now. All of these incredible tunes to start your day, fingers crossed, with a smile. Time now for some Two Strangers, Carrie Cake Across New York.
1: It's the capital city of the USA.
2: It's not.
1: The city I swore I'd see for myself one day.
2: But you've actually been in New York before.
1: Yes. No. But I've seen Home Alone 2 quite a few times.
2: Are you serious?
1: There's pizza for breakfast, the steam in the air. It's candy, not sweets, and the streets are called sidewalks there.
2: Right.
1: My town, where everyone has an apartment to spare with a skyline view. And even improbable dreams come true. Where

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1: Nope, that's Queens.
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3: 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No one knows why. But she's my kind of town and I'm her kind of street smart guy. 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I'll scream at the Statue of Liberty. 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

Everything's got you strutting around the kitchen or around the office if you've already gone into work early. That is Tina and We Don't Need Another Hero. My name is Jen, playing the best variety of stage and screen. Now, if you missed Magic at the Musicals at the weekend, we have got another incredible event coming up. If you know someone who loves Alfie Beau or Les Mis, you can sort them with an early Christmas present. Maybe you can treat yourself. He is one of the performers who will be at Magic Radio's West End Christmas on Sunday the 15th of November at the London Palladium. He'll be joined by Marisha Wallace, Sydney Christmas, Ben Forster and Zoe Burkett, as well as host Tom Allen and more people still to come. 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

seems like 19. Why then am I scared to finish what I started? What you say?

The brilliant Jesus Christ Superstar on Magic Musicals Breakfast. It's Jen Thomas here. That has been extended and also heading out on tour next year with the amazing Sam Ryder. Have you seen it? Have you got tickets? Before that, the amazing Encanto and We Don't Talk About Bruno went straight in at number one, and that'll be stuck in my head all day now. Playing the best variety of stage and screen for you, here's something from The Curious Case of Benjamin Button. It's The Kraken's Lullaby.

0: So beautiful, the Kraken's Lullaby from The Curious Case of Benjamin Button. This is Magic Musicals Breakfast. It's Jen Thomas here playing the best variety of stage and screen. Once we get to 9 o'clock, we will start the no repeat work day, which means you can put us on and leave us on and you won't hear the same song twice. It will fly by and the weekend will be one step closer. On the way, I'll get you something from Gypsy.
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16: And now, the weather.
17: Outside, gloomy skies, a persistent drizzle, and a chilly wind blowing from the west, north, east, and south.
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0: Ain't Too Proud and Just My Imagination. You're listening to Magic Musicals Breakfast. It's Jen Thomas here. I've got so many fantastic songs on the way for you, playing the best variety of stage and screen. If you can spare 20 minutes, I will get you some from Sweet Charity and Rocket Man.
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20: Top stories this hour. Andy Burnham wants a four decades old ban on football supporters drinking in the stands during men's games in England scrapped. The Prime Minister argues the move's discriminatory, given it doesn't apply to fans of other sports. The Football Supporters Association backing that, while police chiefs warn any change without consultation would be rash. Charlie Wyatt, a newspaper football writer, isn't convinced it's a good idea either.
21: Andy Burnham, Everton fan, he was pictured at a rugby league match, you know, having a beer, then said, you know, why can't we do this inside stadium? Yeah, it's crazy that we couldn't do it. But having been at quite a few European games, particularly like Euros, where fans are throwing beer around.
20: New vocational GCSEs will be introduced in England from 2029, giving 14-year-olds the option to study subjects like construction, business and finance. The Prime Minister's also setting a target for employers to create 200,000 work experience places for under-16s. Australia's Prime Minister Anthony Albanese says an AI agent hacked a government website containing health data.
22: This situation is obviously unacceptable. I spoke with the CEO of OpenAI, Sam Altman, to express Australia's extreme concern.
20: OpenAI says no patient records are believed to have been accessed, but Mr Albanese says the company took 2 months to tell the government. Australia has now launched an urgent review of its artificial intelligence laws and safeguards. Police in Scotland have made 36 arrests as part of a major operation to target alleged human trafficking. Officers have raided 47 properties across Glasgow, Falkirk and Dundee. Detective Superintendent Stevie Burton tells us more.
23: I hope it sends a message out to sort of members of the public to raise that awareness of that criminality, where it exists around about cannabis, that it's not a victimless crime, that there are people in the back of this that are growing cannabis and being exploited, which is tragic.
20: And Donald Trump has welcomed Chinese President Xi Jinping to America at the start of a 3-day state visit. They'll be holding talks at the White House later. Dry with sunny spells for much of the UK today, although rain for some northern areas, highs at around 24 Celsius. That's the latest. I'm Becky Cahill.
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0: Beautiful Blood Brothers and Marilyn Monroe. That is a show that you definitely need the tissues handy for. So emotional and beautiful. Before that, Rocket Man with Tiny Dancer. You're listening to Magic Musicals Breakfast. It's Jen Thomas here playing the best variety of stage and screen. To kickstart your day, get yourself a tea or coffee. Sing along. Got some Legally Blonde now.
1: All of this time I planned, I'd be patient and you would love me again.

It's a good job you can't hear me trying to sing these songs. Let's just leave it to the professionals. That's The Bodyguard and Run to You here on Magic Musicals Breakfast. It's Jen Thomas here playing the best variety of stage and screen. All of the tunes to wake you up. I will get you something stunning from Sunset Boulevard, plus one of my favourite shows I've seen this year.

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0: just briefly knocked me out.
1: Sorry, what?
0: The feeling was quite magical when it slapped me on the mouth. It made the local papers, Rare Fish Attacks Boy Scout. It's still my proudest moment, of that I have no doubt. For some were born to follow, but I was born to find trout.
1: Right. New to MI5, are you?
0: No, I've worked here for 6 years.
1: Oh, right.
0: Yes, you're drinking out of my mug.
1: Oh, right.
0: It's up, got a picture of my face on it.
1: Oh, right.
0: Charles Chumley, scientist?
1: Ewan Montague, naval intelligence.
0: I know.
1: Of course you do. Well, we know who to call if there's a fish, miss, here.
2: Ladies, better keep your eyes on this chap.
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0: is here.
1: Welcome to Military Deception. Now, as you all know, the next Allied invasion target is Sicily. And the key to invading Sicily is not invading Sicily.
0: Sorry, what?
1: Or at least that's what the enemy is going to think. We're going to convince the Germans that we're headed for somewhere else instead. Sardinia, to be exact.
2: Oh, a misdirection.
1: Exactly.
0: So we're going to win this war with a magic trick.
1: How else do we make 100,000 German troops disappear?

0: I'll be hearing your proposals. How do we shift the German troops from Sicily to Sardinia? What this country needs is a genius plan.
1: What this country needs is a genius...

0: I'm still obsessed with that show after going to see it in Nottingham earlier this year. The regional tour has just been extended, so make sure you get tickets. That is Operation Mincemeat and Born to Lead on Magic Musicals Breakfast with me, Jen, playing the best variety of stage and screen. Time now for some Aida.
1: In life, one has to face a huge assortment of nauseating fads and good advice.

0: My strongest suit on Magic Musicals Breakfast. My name's Jen. Thursday morning, playing the best variety of stage and screen. I hope you've got yourself a tea or coffee ready before the day gets started. How would you like to have hundreds of thousands of pounds in the bank? 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
1: Magic Radio's West End Christmas is back on Sunday, the 15th of November. And this year, we are so very excited to have the fantastic Tom Allen hosting. 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

0: Line and one. This is Magic Musicals Breakfast. My name is Jen Thomas, playing the best variety of stage and screen. Moments away from starting the no repeat workday means you can put us on and leave us on, and you won't hear the same song twice. The weekend will be here before you know it, kicking things off next with some incredible tunes from The Lion King and Moulin Rouge.
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2: The top stories this hour. Andy Burnham says the ban on football fans drinking alcohol in the stands should be scrapped. The Prime Minister says the 40-year-old law is outdated and unfair when supporters can drink while watching other sports. Police chiefs have warned changing the rules could increase disorder and create safety concerns. Football writer Daniel Storey thinks there could also be a more practical problem.
4: It's one thing a non-league game when if you need to either get another beer or relieve yourself after a beer, you can just sort of walk off. It already annoys me anyway going to matches as fans and people start leaving 15 minutes before half time and you're up and down and up and down letting people through. That is quite annoying when you've paid and quite a lot for a seat.
2: Australia's Prime Minister says AI has hacked a government website there. The system contained non-sensitive health data. OpenAI says its models attempted to look up answers and took actions we did not intend. Meanwhile, artificial intelligence is expected to be on the agenda in Washington later. China's presidents arrived there for a 3-day state visit to the US. Back here, the Education Secretary has insisted plans for new vocational GCSEs are not a dumbing down of the system. The qualifications will be available to 14-year-olds in some subjects from as early as September 2029. They'll be able to study topics such as building and construction, business management and child development. Lucy Powell says she wants them to be on a level footing with traditional subjects.
22: This is about giving that same status and esteem because these can provide young people with some really important skills that they're going to need to thrive in the future world of work, and as employers keep telling me, really close that gap between the classroom and the workplace.
2: And Bentley has unveiled its first fully electric car following a £350 million investment in its Cheshire factory. The luxury car maker says the new SUV will be built at its Crewe headquarters. The government says the investment will support 4,000 local jobs. Dry with sunny spells for much of the UK today, although rain for some northern areas, highs at around 24 Celsius. That's the latest. I'm Becky Cahill.
25: Good morning, this is Magic Musicals. It's Jen Thomas here, playing the best variety of stage and screen, so you won't hear the same song twice now with our no-repeat workday, Moulin Rouge after The Lion King.

Y yo que te quiero tanto, ¿qué voy a hacer? 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

am out of breath just listening to that one. One of my favourites from Company, Getting Married Today. And before that, one of my all-time favourite tunes, El Tango de Roxanne from Moulin Rouge. It's Jen Thomas here on Magic Musicals, playing the best variety of stage and screen, kickstarting our No Repeat Workday. And before that, The Lion King. Now, they were incredible at our Magic at the Musicals event at the Royal Albert Hall at the weekend. Gave me goosebumps with a fantastic medley that they did. Sunday evening at 5 over on Magic Radio, we will put you in the front row for Magic at the Musicals at the Royal Albert Hall. You can hear the full show with those performances, as well as Moulin Rouge, Sinatra, Jersey Boys, and so much more. Join Mel Gedrich, Ruthie Henschel, and 5,000 musical theatre fans this Sunday from 5 over on Magic Radio. Time now for some Standing at the Sky's Edge.

0: Be having a shimmy to that one. Motown the Musical and Get Ready and Dancing in the Street. This is Magic Musicals. My name's Jen, and before that, he's a musician based in Sheffield. Standing at the Sky's Edge is based on the work of the fantastic Richard Hawley, and that was After the Rain. Playing the best variety of stage and screen, another one that stole the show at Magic at the Musicals at the Royal Albert Hall on the way soon. I'll get you some Oliver.
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0: School of Rock and Teacher's Pet on Magic Musicals with me, Jen, playing the best variety of stage and screen. And there won't be a single repeat now, as we've got the no repeat workday all the way through until home time. You can put us on and leave us on. 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
0: 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So these are the standout tunes that get stuck in your head. You'll be tapping your feet and singing along. And I mentioned about Magic at the Musicals at the Royal Albert Hall at the weekend. Closing the show was the incredible Jersey Boys. There was a fantastic medley. Everyone was up on their feet. It was the definition of a showstopper. This is December 1963.
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Jersey Boys, Oh What a Night, kicking off our showstoppers on Magic Musicals with me, Jen, playing the best variety of stage and screen. And in case you missed it, you will be able to catch up with Magic at the Musicals at the Royal Albert Hall Sunday evening at 5 on Magic Radio. More showstoppers with lovely Dan after 10 all the way through until home time. I'll get you some Frozen next.

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1: Started the show with some starlights. Well, finished the show with some starlight. That is I Am the Starlight on Magic Musicals. It's Jen Thomas here playing the best variety of stage and screen. Our no repeat workday continues with lovely Dan next, so you won't hear a single repeat all the way through until home time. And I can see he's got something from Les Mis next. I will be back bright and early in the morning from 6. Have a great day. 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
3: The top stories this hour. Police in Hampshire have arrested a man after a small boat with a rescue worker on board was damaged in the English Channel. Footage allegedly showed someone slashing a dinghy on Tuesday evening, which was previously carrying around 50 migrants. Australia's announced an urgent review of its AI laws after a government health website was hacked. The country's Prime Minister's Anthony Albanese.
4: This situation is obviously unacceptable. I spoke with the CEO of OpenAI to express Australia's extreme concern.
3: OpenAI has admitted one of its models took actions we did not intend. Nearly 7 in 10 people tested near a chemical factory in Lancashire have high levels of a cancer-causing substance in their blood. The tests involved people living close to the AGC Chemicals site in Thornton Cleveleys, where a certain so-called forever chemical was used until 2012. Our reporter Vicky Haynes has more.
5: The blood tests found PFOA levels above the high-risk threshold in 34 of the 49 people who took part. The chemical has been linked with health problems, including some cancers and high cholesterol. The law firm Lee Day, which arranged the testing, says the results are deeply concerning and wants action. Two allotments have already been closed, and people nearby have been advised not to eat homegrown fruit, vegetables or eggs while the wider investigation continues.
3: Ministers say new vocational GCSEs will put technical and academic education on an equal footing in England. Teenagers will be able to study subjects like construction, business management and media production from September 2029. Donald Trump's welcomed China's president to Washington ahead of talks between the two leaders later. The US president met Xi Jinping off the plane. And a grandmother from Aberdeen has been crowned the world's oldest female Fortnite streamer. 78-year-old Kath Bowie, who goes by the username GrumpyGran1948 on the online game, has been recognised by Guinness World Records. Dry with sunny spells for much of the UK today, although rain for some northern areas, highs at around 24 Celsius. That's the latest. I'm Becky Carhill.
9: Good morning to you. It's Dan here with your Thursday no repeat work day for International Day of Birmingham, coming to you from B91 where I live. Magic musical. All right, it's not technically Birmingham, but near enough. Les Mis, My Fair Lady, and the ill-fated Sunday in the Park with George coming up.

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0: Stephen Sondheim's Sunday in the Park with George on Magic Musicals. That was Finishing the Hat. I'm Dan Morrissey. Now, you have to feel for everyone involved in the Barbican production of that show, which was supposed to be happening next summer. The cast, led by Ariana Grande and Jonathan Bailey, looked great, but sadly, it was not to be after the leads dropped out for their own personal reasons. Producers are retaining the rights, though, so never say never. Next, on You Know Repeat Workday, the dystopian Queen musical We Will Rock You, after Ring of Keys from Tony-winning and Grammy-nominated Fun Home.
1: Someone just came in the door, like no one I ever saw before. I feel I don't know where you came from. I wish I did. I feel so dumb. I feel...

0: The music of Queen and the dystopian book of Ben Elton. That is We Will Rock You on Magic Musicals. Roger Taylor from Queen, by the way, is back with a new album and a tour, and quite aptly for International Day of Birmingham, which I've already mentioned. He is in Birmingham tonight at the Alexandra Theatre. Coming up, more of the best variety of stage and screen. An icon of stage, Elaine Page in Cats, and an iconic show, Hamilton, before your showstopper at 5:30.
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0: Helpless from Hamilton on Magic Musicals. I'm Dan. I'm still reeling from the Schuyler Sisters and Aaron Burr doing their thing from the London cast at Magic at the Musicals at the Royal Albert Hall on Sunday night. In fact, let's have another show that joined us on that iconic stage at the weekend.
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0: Remember, you will be able to hear all the acts hosted by Ruthie Henschel and Mel Gedroych this Sunday night from 5 o'clock. But last weekend was pretty incredible at the Royal Albert Hall. You're in for an absolute treat. One of the other shows that joined us on Sunday was Miss Saigon. It's just completed a big UK tour, which was a fantastic production. Julianne Pundan and Jack Kane from the touring cast joined us on Sunday. And this is the version of Movie in My Mind from the original London cast. Issei Alvarez and Lea Salonga star.
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0: 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Now, if you missed Magic at the Musicals on Sunday at the Royal Albert Hall, chances are you've seen some of the footage on your social feeds and have been kicking yourself. Don't worry, though, because we do have another celebration of all things West End coming up closer to Christmas, and that gives us an excuse to put up a big twinkly Christmas tree and have some festive tunes as well. Think of it as sitting around the campfire, but it's a Christmas tree. And it's a big one because it's the London Palladium. If you love musicals and Christmas, then come and join us for Magic Radio's West End Christmas. It's the afternoon of Sunday, the 15th of November. Not even a late night. It's dreamy, this one. Tom Allen is your host, and you'll see Alfie Bowe, Marisha Wallace, Sydney Christmas, Ben Forster and Zoe Burkett among the stars on stage, doing songs from Cabaret, Les Mis, Tina, the Tina Turner musical, and loads of festive favourites as well. Perfect Christmas afternoon. Sunday, the 15th of November at the London Palladium. And you can get your tickets now at magicradio.co.uk/tickets. Next, two 80s classics as heard on stage and screen. Footloose from the musical and Mamma Mia before 11.
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1: Magic Radio's West End Christmas is back on Sunday, the 15th of November. And this year, we are so very excited to have the fantastic Tom Allen hosting. 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

0: A medley of Like a Rolling Stone and Make You Feel My Love by Bob Dylan, as heard in Girl from the North Country on Magic Musicals. I'm Dan Morrissey, and you know me, I love a medley. I was in me element at Magic at the Musicals on Sunday night. The Lion King performed a medley, as did the Mamma Mia gang. Jersey Boys did about four songs, I think. And Choir of Man did a mashup of Avicii and Eagle Eye Cherry, if you can imagine such a thing. Sunday night from 5, hosted by Mel G and Ruthie Henshaw, you'll be able to hear the whole thing again over on Magic Radio. Next, here on Magic Musicals, our No Repeat Workday continues, and if you give me 20 minutes, I'll give you our Ruthie's cast of Chicago, Disney's Moana and Hadestown, and a reminder coming up of why time is running out for you to try and win an extra £600,000 on your September paycheck tomorrow. 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
18: Top stories this hour. A man's been arrested after footage appeared on social media which seemed to show a dinghy being slashed in the English Channel. Phoebe Southworth has a statement from Hampshire Police which says the incident happened on Tuesday evening.
19: A man who was 37 years old had been arrested for a series of charges including criminal damage with intent to endanger life, apparently related there, that charge to there being a rescue worker on board at the time of the incident.
18: Australia says it's voiced extreme concern after an AI model hacked a government healthcare website. OpenAI says there's no sign patient records were exposed, but admits the technology took actions we did not intend. Prime Minister Anthony Albanese says it's unacceptable and has warned humans must remain in control.
20: AI also poses significant risks, and that's why we need guardrails to protect our way of life. We want to make sure that we shape AI rather than AI shaping us.
18: Police are warning it would be rash to lift the restriction on alcohol in football stands without proper consultation. The ban has been in place since 1985 after concerns over football violence. The Prime Minister argues it's not fair, though, given it doesn't apply to fans of other sports. Teenagers in England are going to be offered new vocational GCSEs under government plans for an exams shake-up. Education Minister Lucy Powell wants to put technical and academic education on an equal footing and offer students more work experience opportunities.
21: This is about giving a broader offer for our young people to get into the jobs of the future, but having high standards really underpinning that.
18: And finally this morning, China's president is in Washington for a three-day state visit to America. Trade, artificial intelligence and Taiwan will be on the agenda when Xi Jinping goes to the White House for talks. President Trump met Mr. Xi off the plane overnight. Dry with sunny spells for much of the UK today, although rain for some northern areas, highs at around 24 Celsius. That's the latest. I'm Becky Cahill.
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3: How to get to Hades Town. You have to take the long way down through the underground under cover of night. Laying low, staying out of sight. Ain't no compass, brother. Ain't no map. Just a telephone wire and a railroad track.

Wait for me from Hadestown on Magic Musicals. That show has announced a new company, which has joined in the last couple of weeks. Internationally renowned soprano Daniel Denise as Persephone, film and TV star Sean Dooley as Hades, Faith Ifill as Eurydice, and Melinda Paris as Hermes. And as you might have seen at the Royal Albert Hall with us on Sunday night at Magic at the Musicals, Nathan Sykes has joined the cast as Orpheus, and he performed for us and was excellent. He's got a really kind of boomy baritone vibe going on. For all the naysayers who say, but he's just a little pop star, wrong. Hear that for yourself. Sunday from 5 over on Magic Radio. Now, before a bit of Celine Dion, as heard in And Juliet, Groundhog Day, the classic 80s movie where the main character has to live the same day over and over again. Adapted to the stage with songs by Tim Minchin, here's If I Had My Time, I guess.

0: If you didn't get to see Celine Dion in Paris, and she did another one of her shows last night, back at it on Saturday as well, then there's the next best thing. And Juliet, that's the way it is. You can also, of course, experience her songs in the brilliant Titanic, although that is closing in the new year, so catch it at the Criterion whilst you can, although they have also announced a tour for this time next year, so I cannot wait to see that on the road. Myra Dubois will be joining the touring cast as Ruth. And I saw her in the West End version the other day. She's absolutely incredible. Get it on your list. Coming up in a second, more of the best variety of stage and screen as we power through Thursday's No Repeat Workday. The Book of Mormon and Mary Poppins next. Magic musicals.
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0: 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And as part of that, between 9 and 5, not only do you not hear the same song twice, you will also get an hourly showstopper at half past. And this time, it's from The Commitments, the Dublin-based soul musical. And from that, here is the show-stopping Try a Little Tenderness.
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0: 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And remember, those showstoppers are hourly between 9 and 5. And there's 2 hours of them every night from 8 o'clock as well. Coming up before midday, music from The Prince of Egypt and Bat Out of Hell. First, though, this is important. Running out of time to enter to win an extra £600,000 bonus on tomorrow's paycheck. 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

0: I Am What I Am from La Cage aux Folles on Magic Musicals, and that's exactly the kind of motivational energy you need to take you through the rest of Thursday afternoon. We've made it to midday thanks to our no-repeat workday. Just helps things go a bit faster, doesn't it? Coming up next, after the news, Rent, which is opening this weekend at the Duke of York's Theatre for its 30th anniversary production, directed by Luke Shepherd, who did Paddington more recently. It's in good hands. Gaëtan Matarazzo from Stranger Things is leading the cast as Mark there. And if you give me another 20 minutes, I'll give you Cabaret and West Side Story too.
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10: Top stories this hour. A man's been arrested after a boat with an emergency responder on board was damaged in the English Channel. Hampshire Police says the incident was reported on Tuesday evening, the day 51 people who'd travelled from Normandy on a dinghy were taken to Dover. Footage has since appeared on the YouTube channel of anti-migrant activist Danny Tomo, saying he was arrested last night. Australia's announced an urgent review of its AI laws after a government health website was hacked. The country's Prime Minister's Anthony Albanese.
24: This situation is obviously unacceptable. I spoke with the CEO of OpenAI, Sam Altman, to express Australia's extreme concern about this incident, the nature of the way that that notification occurred as well.
10: OpenAI has admitted one of its models took actions we did not intend. Next, nearly 7 in 10 people tested near a chemical factory in Lancashire have high levels of a cancer-causing substance in their blood. These tests involved people living close to the AGC Chemicals site in Thornton Cleveleys, where a certain so-called forever chemical was used until 2012. Our reporter Vicky Haynes has more.
25: The blood tests found PFOA levels above the high-risk threshold in 34 of the 49 people who took part. The chemical has been linked with health problems, including some cancers and high cholesterol. The law firm Lee Day, which arranged the testing, says the results are deeply concerning and wants action. Two allotments have already been closed, and people nearby have been advised not to eat homegrown fruit, vegetables or eggs while the wider investigation continues.
10: Teenagers in England could be studying for GCSEs in construction, childcare and media production as soon as 2029. Ministers have set out plans for a shake-up which aim to put vocational courses on an equal footing with traditional subjects. And a law banning football fans from having a pint in the stands is outdated, according to the Prime Minister. The restrictions have applied to the game in England since 1985. Dry with sunny spells for much of the UK today, although rain for some northern areas, highs at around 24 Celsius. That's the latest. I'm Becky Cahill.
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Jim Bryant providing the singing voice of Tony in the original West Side Story movie on Magic Musicals. It happens surprisingly often that not all movie actors are good singers as well. So like Lauren Aldridge in The Greatest Showman, Donny Osmond in Disney's Mulan brought in to help on films because the actors weren't up to the big songs. Actually, should we have a blast of Lauren's Never Enough from The Greatest Showman? I'll play that for you before 12:30 here on Magic Musicals. I'm Dan, playing you the best variety of stage and screen. You know, Repeat Workday continues with MJ the Musical next. And now, Aaron Tveit and the Broadway cast of Next to Normal. Natalie, played here by Jennifer Damiano, is opening up to Tveit's character, Henry, about her strange relationship with her mum, who seems to have picked her favourite child, making her feel like the invisible girl.

Miles Frost, really giving it some welly with the woo-hoos in MJ the Musical. That's Beat It on Magic Musicals. I'm Dan, and I was very excited to see that we might well be getting, following the Michael biopic, a Janet biopic. Everyone over at Magic Soul very excited about this as well. But does that mean we could also get a Janet musical? I'm not saying that's happening. Nobody's talking about that, but I am. So hopefully someone in the universe is listening. If it does exist, take my money. Imagine the choreo. Now you're with me. Coming up, Guys and Dolls and The Greatest Showman, as promised, and then...

0: 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Magic musicals.
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her escort. It isn't fair, it isn't nice. 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So let's keep the party polite. Never get out of my sight.

0: There's a moment in every show where the audience hold its breath because a song is coming that they know is enormous. And I have a feeling when The Greatest Showman launches in the West End next spring that that song will be that moment. Never Enough from the original movie version. This is Magic Musicals. It is the best variety of stage and screen. And here comes an absolutely iconic show.
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0: 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It's The Phantom of the Opera, starring the original London Phantom Michael Crawford, here with his Music of the Night.
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0: This hour's showstopper on Magic Musicals is from The Phantom of the Opera. And remember, there's 2 hours of showstoppers like that every night from 8 o'clock, and they're hourly between 9 and 5 on your no-repeat workday. Now, in a few weeks' time, at the London Palladium, the former international Phantom of the Opera is joining our lineup. Ben Forster will be with us for Magic Radio's West End Christmas. It's a big afternoon of show tunes and big Christmas songs. It's happening on Sunday, the 15th of November at the Palladium, hosted by Tom Allen. He'll also be introducing Alfie Bow, Marisha Wallace, Sydney Christmas and Zoe Burkett. And they'll be doing songs from Cabaret, Les Mis, Tina the Tina Turner musical and loads more, plus festive favourites. It's the perfect Christmas afternoon, if you ask me. Sunday, the 15th of November at the London Palladium. You can get your tickets now at magicradio.co.uk/tickets. Is it payday tomorrow? I think it's time to treat yourself. Coming up before one, I'll play you a song from Dreamgirls, which Marisha Wallace was once in, so you get an inkling of what she's going to be like. And Tina, the Tina Turner musical, coming up soon as well, so you'll be able to see what Zoe can do.
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That's from Adrienne Warren's stint as Tina in the Tina Turner musical. What's Love Got to Do With It? On Magic Musicals. I'm Dan. That is my last song for you for now. I'll be back over on Magic Radio tonight from 7 o'clock with perfect songs to wrap up your Monday, including two big musical anniversaries to celebrate. One for Culture Club and another for the Scissor Sisters. Plus, Mel and Sue continue to pick their own perfect playlist tonight at 7 as well. Next, here on Magic Musicals, on what is International Day of Birmingham, our very own Brummy. Elise Evans is taking over your afternoon with more of the best variety of stage and screen, and there's still 4 hours left of Thursday's No Repeat Workday. Enjoy.

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15: The top stories this hour. A man's been arrested after footage appeared on social media of a dinghy being slashed in the English Channel. Phoebe Southworth has a statement from police.
16: A man who was 37 years old had been arrested for a series of charges, including criminal damage. with intent to endanger life, apparently related there that charge to there being a rescue worker on board at the time of the incident.
15: Up to 4,500 more breast cancer cases are being reviewed in County Durham and Darlington after serious failings in care. So far, over 300 patients have suffered harm. The NHS Trust is checking records back to 2015. Our senior reporter Sophie Green has been speaking to Nadine Lister, who set up the Pink Justice Network to bring affected patients together.
17: They're doing it back to front and they're looking for problems instead of making solutions.
18: Can you tell us a bit about your experience as well?
17: I was misdiagnosed, went to the GPs, had like a grape-sized lump on my breast, had the mammogram and, you know, everything, and they just said, fatty tissue, just come back if it changes. And in time, the grape-sized lump grew to the size of a tennis ball.
15: Hospital bosses have apologised and say they're providing support. A study's found people living near a factory in Lancashire have worrying levels of a cancer-linked chemical in their blood. Nearly 70% of those tested in Thornton Cleveleys were in the high-risk category. Here's Education Minister Lucy Powell.
19: No one should have to live in such circumstances or such contamination on their doorstep. So the government will do whatever it needs to do and it can do to support residents.
15: Australia says it's voiced extreme concern after an AI model hacked a government healthcare site. OpenAI says there's no sign that patient records were exposed. And Royal Mail's hiring temporary staff to help deliver Christmas post. It's looking for 22,000 people to help in its sorting office and centres across the UK. Most areas dry with a chance of sunny spells throughout the afternoon. However, some cloud across Northern Ireland and Western Scotland. That's the latest. I'm Alex Richardson.
20: Hello, I'm Elise Evans. It's good to be with you on Thursday afternoon here on Magic Musicals. No songs played twice here. Let's get into Irene Cara and Flashdance after this from the Carole King musical Beautiful. You Make Me Feel. Let's

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0: A very beautiful number from Woman in White, Evermore Without You. It's here on Magic Musicals, playing you the best variety of stage and screen. Thursday afternoon with me, Elise Sevens. I'm thrilled to be accompanying you for whatever you're getting up to right now. Maybe got us on in the car, heading out and about here and there. Maybe just enjoying a bit of downtime. We've had a bit of nicer weather this week as well, which has been rather wonderful before we head into those cooler autumnal times. Whatever you're getting up to, you've come to the right place. We play you know songs twice here between the hours of 9 and 5 every Monday to Friday. It's a thing called the No Repeat Workday. So let's get you some more great musical theatre action. Falling Slowly from Once, that's coming up after this show just closed, weekend just gone, on the London's West End at the Garrick Theatre. It was great to have it. The producers, here's I Wanna Be a Producer.
1: I

0: still one of the most beautiful songs ever from stage or screen. It won an Oscar. It's that good. Falling Slowly Once. It's here on Magic Musicals, playing you the best variety of stage and screen. My name's Elise Evans, and you have come to the right place, my friend, if you love a show tune. This is what we do. We don't play you any songs twice. We're on the no-repeat workday, not until 5 o'clock at least. We also like to throw in a showstopper each hour, so I've got one of those coming up for you. I've got Everybody's Talking About Jamie and some Sondheim next with Into the Woods.
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2: 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The perfect way to round off your day. Hope you'll be back with us from 8 tonight, but if you can't wait till then, here's one for you right now. Let's get on a big anthem from the rock musical Rock of Ages. 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

Rock of Ages, Don't Stop Believing. This is Magic Musicals. Hope that's perked you up after the post-lunch slump, maybe for Thursday. I'm Elise Evans. Hey, if you like big musical theatre and big voices, I can't recommend Magic Radio's West End Christmas enough. Sunday, the 15th of November, we're back at the London Palladium. You're going to see the stars like Alfie Beau, Marisha Wallace, Sydney Christmas, Ben Forster and Zoe Burkitt all performing some of your favourite musical theatre anthems, as well as some Christmas hits as well. Funny man Tom Allen is going to be your host. It's happening Sunday the 15th of November at the Palladium. Get involved right now. Would make a great birthday present, just saying. At West End Christmas, magic.co.uk/tickets is where you need to head. I have got Olivia Newton-John coming up singing Hopelessly Devoted to You. That is beautiful. We'll do that and the opening to Little Shop of Horrors before 2. Magic.

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0: Thursday afternoon never sounded so good with Little Shop of Horrors, the prologue. It's here on Magic Musicals, playing you the best variety of stage and screen. Thank you so much for choosing us this afternoon. My name's Elise Sevens. Whether you're listening on your DAB radio or on your smart speaker at work, you've come to the right place, because I am not going to play you any songs twice between now and 5 o'clock. Give me 20 minutes after two, I'll get you something from La La Land. I've got Hamilton on the way and a big sing-along from Hairspray coming up.
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0: The top stories this hour. A record number of Crown Court cases in England and Wales have been waiting more than a year to be heard. New figures show almost 24,000 cases have been delayed for at least 12 months. Justice Secretary Alex Norris says the government's investing in the issue.
1: The core of it is recruitment and people stepping up and playing their roles. So we need to get those backlogs down, because every case in that waiting list is a person waiting for justice, in many cases multiple years, and that's not good enough.
0: An NHS trust across County Durham and Darlington says it will review its breast cancer cases stretching more than a decade after admitting failings. A review earlier this month found hundreds of patients came to harm during treatment, and hundreds of women faced delayed and incorrect diagnosis. Nadine Lister was misdiagnosed. She's since joined the Pink Justice Network, a support group for affected patients, who tells us it's been a nightmare for many of them.
2: That is as bad as everything else you've gone through. And then hearing other people's stories, you know, I minimise mine, but some people's stories are absolutely horrendous.
0: The Trust have apologised to those affected. 781 migrants arrived in the UK yesterday after crossing the English Channel. That's the highest number on a single day so far this year. In total, 10 boats landed on the south coast. Home Office figures show the total number of arrivals on small boats this year is 18,565. That's 42% down on last year. Australia says it's voiced extreme concern after an AI model hacked a government healthcare website. OpenAI says there's no sign patient records were exposed, but admits the technology took actions they did not intend. Prime Minister Anthony Albanese says it's unacceptable.
3: AI also poses significant risks, and that's why we need guardrails to protect our way of life.
0: And Tyson Fury will face Anthony Joshua in December in Cardiff. It follows years of negotiations between the two former heavyweight champions. Most areas dry with a chance of sunny spells throughout the afternoon. However, some cloud across Northern Ireland and Western Scotland. That's the latest. I'm Alex Richardson.
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2: How does it? Orphan, son of a friend, a Scotsman, dropped in the middle of a forgotten spot in the Caribbean by Providence, impoverished and squalor.

little tinkle of the ivories for a Thursday afternoon. Just nice as we head into the afternoon. It's here on Magic Musicals, La La Land, A Lovely Night. My name's Elise Evans. You're on the station playing you the best variety of stage and screen. Hope you're having a brilliant one. Can you believe we're heading towards the weekend? How has it already almost been a week since Magic at the Musicals at the Royal Albert Hall? If you missed out, don't worry. We're bringing you front row and centre this Sunday night from 5 o'clock on Magic Radio. We'll relive it all again. Can't wait. One of the standout shows for me was Beetlejuice, because I didn't know much about this. I haven't seen it. It's only on in the West End until January next year, so you haven't got long to go, but it's so much fun. And I thought Hannah Norberg, who played Lydia Dietz, I thought she did a great job. I'd like to play you something from Beetlejuice right now if I can, based on the Tim Burton cult Halloween classic. Here's What I Know Now.

0: dance number, that. I love it. Can't hear that song at a party and not boogie along to it. The Bodyguard, I Want to Dance with Somebody. It's here on Magic Musicals, playing you the best variety of stage and screen. You're with me, Elise Evans. Hope you're having an amazing Thursday. Stick around for more amazing songs and no songs played twice. We don't do that. It's your no repeat work day until 5 o'clock. I've got a beautiful showstopper from Les Miserables on the way. I've got School of Rock coming up. And what about an ultimate sing-along from A Chorus Line? It's on the way. Magic musicals.
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0: Yep, a song from stage or screen, which is absolutely brilliant. A song that might make you cry, make you weep, make you laugh, make you want to dance. Whatever it is, you are going to remember it long after the curtain comes down. And I've got you one of the best right now from Les Miserables, Colm Wilkinson, none other than, at singing the very beautiful Bring Him Home. 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

0: 2 hours of showstoppers like that back tonight from 8. That's your showstopper this hour, Les Miserables and Bring Him Home. This is Magic Musicals, playing you the best variety of stage and screen. You're with me, Elise Evans. I have such fond memories of Les Miserables. 20 years ago, to this day actually, I was part of my school production. We were one of the first schools to do the school edition of Les Mis, and you know, the audiences loved it so much that, I don't know how it happened, it was all down to our fantastic producer, Steve Clifton, and we got to go to the Wolverhampton Grand Theatre and put it on the stage. It was quite a big deal at the time. I don't think a school had ever done that before, like took a school production and put it on a professional stage. It was such a special memory. Aren't those times amazing? When you look back and you think about your local Amdram and your community theatre, you know, the theatre that raised you, it was, oh, such special times, special memories. Right, we'll have to leave nostalgia alone just for a moment because I want you to focus on the future. Tomorrow, somebody's going to have a big payday. Have you ever had a payday with a £600,000 bonus? Probably not. Tomorrow you could. 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

0: 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Madness takes its toll. 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

0: goosebumps every single time Nicole Scherzinger singing As If We Never Said Goodbye from Sunset Boulevard. 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I'm Elise Evans. 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I will have you something from A Little Night Music. I've got Sister Act. And what about a big sing-along from quite early on in the show, We Will Rock You. It's coming up.
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19: The top stories this hour. A record number of Crown Court cases in England and Wales have been waiting more than a year to be heard. New figures show almost 24,000 cases have been delayed for at least 12 months. Justice Secretary Alex Norris says the government's investing in the issue.
20: The core of it is recruitment and people stepping up and playing their roles. So we need to get those backlogs down, because every case in that waiting list is a person waiting for justice, in many cases multiple years, and that's not good enough.
19: An NHS trust across County Durham and Darlington says it will review its breast cancer cases stretching more than a decade after admitting failings. A review earlier this month found hundreds of patients came to harm during treatment, and hundreds of women faced delayed and incorrect diagnosis. Nadine Lister was misdiagnosed. She's since joined the Pink Justice Network, a support group for affected patients, who tells us it's been a nightmare for many of them.
21: That is as bad as everything else you've gone through. And then hearing other people's stories, you know, I minimise mine, but some people's stories are absolutely horrendous.
19: The Trust have apologised to those affected. 781 migrants arrived in the UK yesterday after crossing the English Channel. That's the highest number on a single day so far this year. In total, 10 boats landed on the south coast. Home Office figures show the total number of arrivals on small boats this year is 18,565. That's 42% down on last year. Australia says it's voiced extreme concern after an AI model hacked a government healthcare website. OpenAI says there's no sign patient records were exposed, but admits the technology took actions they did not intend. Prime Minister Anthony Albanese says it's unacceptable.
22: AI also poses significant risks, and that's why we need guardrails to protect our way of life.
19: And Tyson Fury will face Anthony Joshua in December in Cardiff. It follows years of negotiations between the two former heavyweight champions. Most areas dry with a chance of sunny spells throughout the afternoon. However, some cloud across Northern Ireland and Western Scotland. That's the latest. I'm Alex Richardson.
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0: Little Night Music, Sending the Clowns, Dame Judi Dench at her best, The Jude. It's here on Magic Musicals. I'm Elise Evans, playing you the best variety of stage and screen. Have you seen that programme? I think it's on Sky, Tea with Judi Dench, and she has Sir Ian McKellen over. Honestly, I could just sit and listen to them all day. I would happily just watch a whole sort of five-hour recording of them just nattering about times gone by. And they cover it all. Shakespeare, it's Sir Ian McKellen's incredible work in the LGBTQ plus community. Honestly, it is something to behold, that conversation. Check it out if you can. Hello, I hope you're having a brilliant Thursday, by the way. We haven't got long left together, so I'd like to squeeze in as many show tunes as I can, and no songs played twice. Hadestown and Flowers coming up. After this, it came to the Soho Place Theatre and it was really, really well received. I'd love to see this go on a tour. I didn't get a chance to see it first time round. So please make it happen, people. The Little Big Things, Miles and Miles.
1: Christchurch Harbour, all ready to roam. Your mama's got her heels on, you're asking to go home. Screaming, fighting, battling the noise. Such excitement from

0: Hades Town and Flowers. I'm Elise Evans. This is Magic Musicals. I just want to give a mention to that incredible performance that Nathan Sykes did from Hades Town during Magic at the Musicals on Sunday at the Royal Albert Hall. I mean, it was goose pimply good. And we know Nathan Sykes in a pop world. Obviously, he's been part of the band The Wanted for many years. But his voice, whoa, I mean, that was something. It's got almost like this this rasp to it, but yeah, it cuts you deep. It's a really great vocal, and I believe he's had his press night this week, which is very, very exciting. Nathan Sykes' West End debut. There you go. Don't forget, if you missed out on Magic at the Musicals, you can listen to the full thing on Magic Radio this Sunday from 5 o'clock. Coming up, we've got Jesus Christ Superstar and What About Annie tomorrow. That's our showstopper coming up for you.
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0: love this for a Thursday. Just getting us through the afternoon with a smile on our faces, the Little Mermaid Under the Sea. It's here on Magic Musicals, playing you the best variety of stage and screen. I'm Elise Evans, making sure your day goes just that little bit quicker with no songs played twice between 9 and 5. Every hour is part of that as well. We'll do you one of these.
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0: Our chance to play you something amazing from stage or screen, something that's going to make you go, wow, OMG, that kind of vibe. And I've got you some original soundtrack action right now. We're off to the movies for the musical Annie. I mean, this is a firm family favourite, isn't it, this one? I'm also pleased to say it's heading back to Broadway next year and it's still on a UK tour. You can catch it this week at the Liverpool Empire until Saturday. This is the incredible Tomorrow from Annie. It's here as our showstopper on Magic Musicals.
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0: Sydney tomorrow. It's our showstopper here on Magic Musicals. I'm Elise Evans. Don't forget, 2 hours of showstoppers back tonight from 8 o'clock. We do it every weekday evening. It's the perfect way to unwind with after a busy day at work, with the kids, wherever you're at. Make sure you stick us on. And if you can't get enough of Magic, well, we have added another station to our family. Magic Christmas, it returns, playing you the best variety of Christmas favourites. It's back in all its glory with tunes from the likes of Mariah. Who else have we got? Slade, Wizard, you know the drill. 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

0: Kitchen, Empire State of Mind. This is Magic Musicals, and that is your lot from me, Elise Evans. I return tomorrow for Friday. Can't wait to celebrate the weekend with you on the No Repeat Workday. Don't go anywhere, though, because tonight from 7 o'clock, it's all about those big anthemic musicals. They're all in one playlist for you to sing along with after 7 o'clock. Jim's on the way next, though. He's got the final hour of your No Repeat Workday. He's also got his West End warm-up after 6 o'clock. Heartbreak, Who Cares, is the theme of the night. I can't wait to find out what songs he's got in store for us. Jim's on the way next. Magic musicals.
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16: The top story is this hour. An NHS trust says it will review its breast cancer cases stretching back more than a decade after failings. Hospital chiefs in County Durham and Darlington have agreed to review thousands of cases after some patients came to harm during treatment, with many women like Nadine Lister facing delayed treatments.
17: Had the mammogram and, you know, everything, and they just said, fatty tissue, just come back if it changes. And in time, the grave-sized lump grew to the size of a tennis ball.
16: Nadine's joined the Pink Justice Network, a support group for affected patients, and says it's been a nightmare for some to relive their experiences.
17: That is as bad as everything else you've gone through. And then hearing other people's stories, you know, I minimise mine, but some people's stories are absolutely horrendous.
16: The Trust have apologised to those affected. Ministers say they must push further and harder to stop migrants crossing the Channel. It's in response to the latest figures. The Home Office recorded almost 800 people arriving by small boat in the UK yesterday, the highest number for a single day so far this year. A record number of Crown Court cases in England and Wales have been waiting more than a year to be heard. New figures show almost 24,000 cases have been delayed for at least 12 months. Justice Secretary Alex Norris says the government's investing in the issue.
18: The core of it is recruitment, so and people stepping up and playing their roles. We need to get those backlogs down because every case in that waiting list is a person waiting for justice.
16: The RAF says two pilots who ejected from their aircraft moments before it crashed on Anglesey are expected to make a full recovery. The jet came down in Fields yesterday. Tyson Fury will face Anthony Joshua on the 11th of December in Cardiff. One of the most anticipated fights in British boxing has been agreed by both fighters. It follows years of negotiations. And Royal Mail is going to recruit around 22,000 temporary staff to help deliver Christmas post. The company says the jobs could also offer the chance for longer-term employment. Dry for many areas tonight with some mist and fog patches developing in the southwest. That's the latest. I'm Alex Richardson.
1: Well, thank you. Just after 4 o'clock now then, Thursday afternoon, and it's Jim Davis here with you now on Magic Musicals with Home Time. Just an hour left of our no-repeat work day. So let's start by looking up.

0: Born to Boogie from Billy Elliot. Back in the West End next year at the Adelphi from February onwards. You heard The Sparkling Diamond from Moulin Rouge and Rachel Zegler in Evita up on that London Palladium balcony with Don't Cry For Me, Argentina on Home Time. And it's Jim Davis here for your Thursday afternoon now with the best variety of stage and screen. Oh, quick shout out, by the way, to Alistair Brammer and Karis Anderson, who are currently playing Christian and Satine in Moulin Rouge in London. They were with us for Magic at the Musicals last Sunday, and you can hear their stunning performance of Come What May at this coming Sunday evening at 5. Just ask your smart speaker to play Magic Radio. Well, our No Repeat Workday continues here on Magic Musicals next with Priscilla, Queen of the Desert, after the finale moment now from The Witches of Eastwick, starring Joanna Riding, Lucy Arnaz and Maria Friedman. This is Look At Me.
1: Look at me. And where I started,

0: It's I Will Survive from Priscilla, Queen of the Desert, Look at Me from the Witches of Eastwick before that on Home Time with Jim here on Magic Musicals for your Thursday afternoon. Then hope you've had a brilliant day. Fantastic to be with you now. Our No Repeat Work Day continues till 5. That's our daily promise never to repeat a song here on Magic Musicals. And I've got another showstopper coming up from our collection as well. One of the many standout moments, in fact, from the glorious Come From Away. Next this afternoon, get the champagne ready, light the candles. It's the birthday boy, Ben Platt, who's 33 today, and he's on the way next in Dear Evan Hansen. Magic Musicals.
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made the hell I've got my pride as long as he needs me. 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

0: Sinead Holmes as Nancy in the new London cast recording of Oliver with As Long As He Needs Me. Big shout out to Simon Lipkin. Congratulations as well on the birth of your beautiful new baby. He's taking paternity leave from the London cast right now, and Matt Lucas is stepping into those iconic shoes as Fagin. He joined us on Sunday to introduce the performance from Oliver, and you'll hear it all on Magic at the Musicals Sunday evening at 5 p.m. Ask your smart speaker to play Magic Radio. For Forever from Dear Evan Hansen. Before that, on Home Time with Jim, just half an hour less than of our no repeat work day.
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0: So let's get straight to our final showstopper for now. Now, I'm a big believer in the old cliche, you can't be what you can't see. And for that, we need great role models. We need great examples of brilliant trailblazing heroes. And you don't get much better than Captain Beverly Bass, the first ever female captain for American Airlines. Truly inspirational woman, and her story is told, at least in part, it's a story within a story, during the incredible show Come From Away, which actually tells the tale of 9/11 and how so many aircraft were diverted to the town of Gander in Newfoundland. Within the show, we get this absolutely standout moment, and here performing as Captain Beverly Bass is Jen Colella with the stunning Me and the Sky.
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I was 8 when I told him that I'd be a pilot. But I was too young and too short, and there were no female captains. And my dad said, be patient. He said, just see what

0: beautiful. Keep dreaming. Jen Colella there as Captain Beverly Bass in Come From Away with Me and the Sky. And we've got more showstoppers for you later on tonight at 8. And of course, throughout your no-repeat workday again tomorrow. And it's Jim Davis with you for Home Time. We're going to roll out the red carpet for Prince Ali next. Well, talking of dreaming, £600,000 must be won tomorrow. 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
6: And now, the weather.
7: Outside, gloomy skies, a persistent drizzle, and a chilly wind blowing from the west, north, east, and south.
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1: Magic Radio's West End Christmas is back on Sunday, the 15th of November. And this year, we are so very excited to have the fantastic Tom Allen hosting. 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

0: It's Day by Day from Stephen Schwartz's Godspell, wrapping up the no repeat workday today. But it's back tomorrow with Jen, Dan and Elise. And through the day, we promise we'll never play you the same song twice, Monday to Friday, 9 to 5. That really is the best variety of stage and screen. And it was brilliant to see the whole gang together on Sunday at Magic at the Musicals. And if you haven't seen the picture yet, find me on Instagram at Jim Davis on Air. Right, still to come then, a bit of a New York triple play for you next with 42nd Street, Fame, and a giant moment from Hamilton, set in the story as Alexander meets Aaron Burr for the very first time at college.
1: Magic musicals.
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19: The top stories this hour. An NHS trust says it will review its breast cancer cases stretching more than a decade after admitting failings. A review found some patients at the County Durham and Darlington NHS Foundation Trust came to harm during treatment. Hundreds of women face delayed and incorrect diagnosis. We've been speaking to some of them.
20: How many women don't know that they were failed in their duty of care?
21: Finding out that I could have had a less invasive surgeries, it just leaves sour taste in your mouth.
22: We don't want words, we want actions.
19: We've also been attending today's meeting at the Hospital Trust. Our reporter Sophie Green can tell us more.
23: The original review had already established hundreds of patients came to harm under the care of County Durham and Darlington NHS Foundation Trust's breast cancer services. Today the decision was made to expand that review as far back as 2015. But many campaigners aren't happy with that decision, saying the review needs to go much further back. Chair of the meeting, Alison Marshall, offered a sincere apology to those affected.
19: The helpline remains open for anyone affected. Record numbers of victims are waiting more than a year for their case to be heard in Crown Courts in England and Wales. The number waiting to be dealt with for a year or more has hit over 23,000. That's up 22% from 12 months earlier. Royal Mail says it's going to recruit more than 22,000 temporary staff to help deliver Christmas post. The company says the jobs also offer the opportunity for longer-term employment for some. And Anthony Joshua says the quietest ones often pull the strings. After his all-British boxing showdown with Tyson Fury was confirmed, the pair will meet in Cardiff in December. Former boxer Johnny Nelson's told Sky Sports News that Joshua needs to know how to handle any build-up before the fight.
24: AJ's got to be smart enough to turn the volume down, because Fury's very good at drawing you in. He'll either be your mate or he'll be a bully, he'll be all over you. And I think with AJ, he can't be his mate, so he'll be a bully. He'll use facts and science on him just to get in his head.
19: Dry for many areas tonight, with some mist and fog patches developing in the southwest. That's the latest. I'm Alex Richardson.
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1: Oh, am I talking too loud? Sometimes I get overexcited. Shoot off at the mouth. I never had a group of friends before. I promise that I'll make y'all proud.

It's the iconic Lullaby of Broadway from 42nd Street fame and My Shot from Hamilton. Three New York anthems for you there on Magic Musicals Home Time with Jim, with the best variety of stage and screen. Hope you've had a fantastic day. If you have just switched on, maybe you've just clocked off at the end of your workday, stay with me on Home Time because I've got some amazing tunes. And if you're out and about on the move, download the Rayo app and then you can listen wherever you go. We're off to Greece next, but we're going to stay stateside just for one more song from the South this time. The infamous tale of Bonnie and Clyde, the notorious lovers and criminals who ran riot during the Great Depression. From the original London cast, here's Francis Maley McCann and Jordan Luke Gage with This World Will Remember Us.

winner. Takes It All from Mamma Mia on Magic Musicals. Brilliant stuff. And thanks again to the London cast for joining us at Magic at the Musicals on Sunday at the Royal Albert Hall with their brilliant ABBA medley. So many standout moments on the night. Do listen out for Carrie Hope Fletcher singing She Used to Be Mine from Waitress. Oh, spine-tinglingly good. So many more as well. And you can hear it all this Sunday at 5. Just ask your smart speaker to play Magic Radio. Bonnie and Clyde before that on Home Time with Jim for your Thursday evening with the best variety of stage and screen. Now, I've got the original Broadway cast of Wicked next, ahead of their 20th anniversary celebrations in London this weekend, after Lin-Manuel Miranda and a classic for you from Encanto.

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0: Amazing. Kristen Chenoweth there with Idina Menzel in the original Broadway cast recording of Wicked with For Good. Fabulous to have Jordan Litt with us on Sunday at the Albert Hall for his performance from that show. He is now the longest running Fiero anywhere on stage, which is just amazing, isn't it? And he sang Dancing Through Life for us at Magic at the Musicals 2026. And you get to hear it this Sunday at 5 over on Magic Radio. Surface Pressure from Encanto before that on Home Time with Jim for your Thursday evening. Now, next up, a glorious moment of calm, really, which is going to transport you to the rivers of Madison County, famous for its covered bridges. Here's Stephen Pasquale now as Robert Kincaid, the photographer dispatched by the National Geographic magazine to capture the beauty of those bridges. Here from the musical adaptation of Robert James Waller's best-selling book, this is the fantastic It All Fades Away.
1: There was something in the desert. 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

0: Isn't that brilliant? 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Weekdays 4 till 7. More magnificent moments of calm coming up later tonight. Nikki Chapman is back at 8 this evening. She's got another chance for you to win a Magic Radio mug when she plays The Mellow Years. And of course, the best variety of relaxing classics at the end of the day. So just ask your smart speaker to play Mellow Magic. Next here on Magic Musicals, Marty Webb in Tell Me on a Sunday.
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0: And in my pocket there from Jagged Little Pill on Home Time with Jim until 7, and then it's Anthems Hour tonight, some of the very best songs from the biggest shows. Before that, though, our West End warm-up tonight with the theme Heartbreak, Who Cares? Plus, Patti LuPone in Les Mis. I've got a Disney classic from The Hunchback of Notre Dame. And next tonight, one of the best from Tina.
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19: The top story is this hour, an NHS trust says it will review its breast cancer cases stretching back more than a decade after failings. Hospital chiefs in County Durham and Darlington have agreed to review thousands of cases after some patients came to harm during treatment, with many women, like Nadine Lister, facing delays.
20: Had the mammogram and, you know, everything, and they just said, fatty tissue, just come back if it changes. And in time, the grave-sized lump grew to the size of a tennis ball.
19: The Dean's joined the Pink Justice Network, a support group for affected patients. She says it's been a nightmare for some to relive their experience.
20: That is as bad as everything else you've gone through. And then hearing other people's stories, you know, I minimise mine, but some people's stories are absolutely horrendous.
19: The Trust have apologised to those affected. A paedophile who used AI to create explicit content from thousands of pictures he'd taken of women and children has been jailed for 2 years and 4 months. 32-year-old Zafar Dogan pleaded guilty to multiple image offences at Wood Green Crown Court. Most of his victims are yet to be identified. A record number of Crown Court cases in England and Wales have been waiting more than a year to be heard. New figures show almost 24,000 cases have been delayed for at least 12 months. Justice Secretary Alex Norris says the government's investing in the issue.
21: The core of it is recruitment and people stepping up and playing their roles. So we need to get those backlogs down, because every case in that waiting list is a person waiting for justice.
19: The RAF says two pilots who ejected from their aircraft moments before it crashed on Anglesey are expected to make a full recovery. The jet came down in Fields yesterday. And Tyson Fury will face Anthony Joshua on December the 11th in Cardiff. One of the most anticipated fights in British boxing has been agreed by both fighters. It follows years of negotiations between the two former heavyweight champions. Dry for many areas tonight, with some mist and fog patches developing in the southwest. That's the latest. I'm Alex Richardson.
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absolutely iconic. I Dreamed a Dream from Les Miserables there with Patti LuPone in the original London cast. Stephanie Jones joined us to sing that very song from that production. And you get to hear it this Sunday at 5 on Magic Radio. Magic at the Musicals 2026. And don't forget, Patti LuPone is bringing her concert, Matters of the Heart, to London in February next year. And the tickets are on sale now, if you fancy it. Before that, God Help the Outcasts from The Hunchback of Notre Dame and Simply the Best from Tina. And that's the best variety of stage and screen. 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And I'm Jim Davis with you for your Thursday evening. Now, Waitress on the way next, after we take a little trip to the magical and mythical town of Schmigadoon, where the sun shines bright from July to June. And of course, the air is as sweet as a macaroon. From the Apple TV series, now this is the title song.

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0: Jesse Muller there with Everything Changes from Waitress. Carrie Hope Fletcher performed She Used to Be Mine at the Royal Albert Hall for us on Sunday at Magic at the Musical. She's been touring around the whole UK with that amazing show and stopped by to say hello and blew the roof off. She was incredible. Do not miss that. She was absolutely amazing, as was Vivian Carlisle performing Tell Me It's Not True from Blood Brothers. The amazing touring company of Miss Saigon were with us as well. So not just big West End shows, we had touring productions with us too, and you get to hear it all on Sunday evening at 5. Just ask your smart speaker to play Magic Radio. And it's home time. I'm Jim Davis with you for your Thursday evening. Time for our West End warm-up now with our theme, Heartbreak. Who cares? John Travolta first, stranded at the drive-in, jilted by his true love, Sandy, as he begins to realise that playing it cool might just have pushed her away forever. Meanwhile, Simba is, well, learning to be a man, really, thanks to the help of his new friends Timon and Pumbaa, who have some very handy advice for him next. Magic musicals.
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2: Hakuna Matata. What a wonderful phrase.

0: Yeah, it's our motto.
1: What's a motto?
2: Martin, what's the matter with you?
0: Those two words will solve all your problems.
2: That's right. Take Pumbaa here. Why, when he was a young warthog.
3: When I was a young warthog.
2: Very nice.
0: Thanks.

0: and it hurt that my friends never stood downwind. And oh, the shame!
1: Oh, what a shame!
0: Thought of changing my name.
1: Oh, what's the name?
0: And I got downhearted every time that I...
1: Hey, Pumbaa! Not in front of the kids.
0: Oh, sorry.

Hakuna Matata from The Lion King. Sandy from Greece before that. Our West End warm-up tonight. So I hope you're singing along. We'll do it again same time tomorrow with an hour or so to go until curtain up at theatres all around the country. Have a great show if you're working, won't you? And do spread the word about magic musicals. Tomorrow, our theme, by the way, is two musical polar opposites. Ooh, looking forward to that. And it's Jim Davis with you for your Thursday evening. Now, I must just remind you that West End Christmas is on sale right now. This is our spectacular show at the London Palladium, starring the amazing Alfie Beau this year. Marisha Wallace is joining us. Sydney Christmas will be there. Ben Forster and the amazing Zoe Burkitt all coming along live. It's going to be hosted by Tom Allen, and we'll be back at the Palladium with Magic Radio's West End Christmas on Sunday, the 15th of November. Tickets are on sale now at magicradio.co.uk, so I hope to see you there. Jim Davis with you for Home Time on this Thursday evening. Right, here's Brenda Edwards now from Paddington the Musical with Timmy Akinyesade, and this is the excellent The Rhythm of London.

0: It's the Rhythm of London from Paddington the Musical on Magic Musicals. Now, you can hear the incredible Bonnie Langford from the London cast of Paddington this Sunday at 5. She was with us at the Royal Albert Hall for Magic at the Musicals this year. So just ask your smart speaker to play Magic Radio Sunday at 5 p.m. For this year's show. It's absolutely spectacular. Hosted by our very own Ruthie Henschel. She'll be back here, of course, Sunday morning from 10 o'clock. She'll have all the backstage gossip from this year's Magic of the Musicals, and she and Mel Gedroych were absolutely brilliant. Right, David Essex is on the road at the moment. He's playing live in York tonight at the Barbican. He's going to sing for you next in Evita. Magic Musicals.
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0: It's Renze Kenny there and Get Up, Stand Up with Jamming. That's me out of time today then, but I'm back tomorrow at 4 with Home Time, including the final hour of the No Repeat Workday, tunes from Moulin Rouge to Rent, and I'll have another West End warm-up for you, two musical polar opposites, no less. So I'll see you here at 4. It's a whole hour of anthems coming up next, the very best songs from the biggest shows, including Sweeney Todd to The Sound of Music, and they're all coming up in the next 20 minutes. So have a lovely evening. And thanks for listening.
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25: Hello, my name is Elder Price, and I would like to share with you the most amazing book. Hello, my name is Elder Grant. It's a book about America a long, long time ago. It has so many awesome parts. You simply won't believe how much this book can change your life.
26: Hello, my name is Elder Green. I would like to share with you this book of Jesus Christ.

0: In this nifty book, it's free, no, you don't have to pay.
1: Hello!
0: Hello, my name is Elder Smith, and can I leave this book with you for you to just peruse?
1: Hello!
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2: Seems a downright shame.
3: Shame?
2: Seems an awful waste. Such a nice plump frame. What's his name has? Had. Has.

0: Think of it as thrift, as a gift, if you get my drift. No? Seems an awful waste. I mean, with the price of meat, what it is, when you get it, if you get it. Good, you got it. Take, for instance, Mrs. Mooney and her pie shop. Business never better, using only pussy cats and toast. Now a pussy's good for maybe 6 or 7 at the most. And I'm sure they can't compare as far as taste.
1: Mrs. Lovett, what a charming...

0: desperate times, Mrs. Lovett. 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
1: Now, here we are then. Hot out of the oven.
0: What is that?
1: It's priest. Have a little priest.
0: Is it any good?
1: Sir, it's too good, at least. Then again, they don't commit sins of the flesh, so it's pretty fresh.
0: It's an awful lot of fat.
1: Only where it's sat.
0: Haven't you got poet or something like that?

0: perhaps, but then not as bland as curate.
1: It's good for business too, because it always leaves you wanting more. Trouble is, we only get it on Sundays. Lawyer's rather nice.
0: If it's for a price.
1: Order something else, though, to follow, since no one should swallow it twice.
0: Anything that's lean.
1: Well, then, if you're British and loyal, you might enjoy Royal Marine. Anyway, it's clean.

0: 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How about Rear Admiral?
1: Oh, it's too salty. I prefer General.
0: With or without his privates? With is extra.
1: What is that?
0: It's fop. Finest in the shop.

0: to Coulson to Mealy.
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0: And always arrives overdone. I'll come again when you have judge on the menu.
1: Wait, true, we don't have judge yet. But there's something else you might fancy even better.
2: Oh, and what is that?
1: Executioner!

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0: I'm gonna be.

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20: The top stories this hour. Hundreds of delegates at the UN General Assembly have walked out as Israel's Prime Minister Benjamin Netanyahu took to the podium.
10: I request an order in the hall, please.
18: Mr. President, before I begin, if there are any other moral cowards who haven't yet left this hall, please do so now.
20: The irate leader rejected accusations of a genocide in Gaza and said world leaders didn't know what they were talking about when they condemned settler violence. He's also vowed to continue to defend the state of Israel. A paedophile who used AI to undress thousands of images of women and children has been jailed for more than 2 years. The case has prompted heavy criticism of the court system after Zafar Dogan was repeatedly bailed back to his North London flat, even though it overlooked a playground. Met Commissioner Sir Mark Rowley thinks victims and their families have been let down.
21: They were so fearful, ultimately felt forced to move to a distant temporary accommodation, disrupting their lives and disrupting the children's lives, simply to escape being in the neighbourhood of the offender. That is simply not acceptable. The children should be put first, not the paedophile.
20: The US president says he and China's Xi Jinping held a great meeting at the White House. The two world leaders are thought to have discussed security and artificial intelligence. Meanwhile, previously banned US press have been allowed back into the White House. CNN, MS Now and Politico were denied access for days, accused of reporting fake news. Ministers are promising to push further and harder to stop migrants crossing the channel. Almost 800 people arrived by small boat in the UK yesterday, the highest number for a single day this year. And Taylor Swift has teased the launch of her latest music video. The singer appears alongside Colin Farrell and Dakota Johnson in Patient Zero. From Sky News, I'm Faye De Silva.
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2: How to get to Hades Town. You have to take a long way down through the underground under cover of night. Laying low, staying out of sight. Ain't no compass, brother. Ain't no map. Just a telephone wire and a railroad track.

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0: The top stories this hour. Benjamin Netanyahu has launched a robust defence of his actions in Gaza at the UN General Assembly. Dozens of delegates walked out as the Israeli Prime Minister took to the podium. He called them moral cowards. Meanwhile, the UK's announced £88 million of aid for Gaza. The funding will be used for essential healthcare, clean water, sanitation and mental health services. Donald Trump and the Chinese leader Xi Jinping have held talks at the White House, although both leaders say the meeting was was positive, there's been no indication whether they reached agreements on their tit-for-tat trade war or the future safety of AI. Our US correspondent Mark Stone says the importance of this visit can't be overstated.
5: They literally could start wars or stop wars, solve wars together. They can start trade globally, they can stop trade globally and damage economies around the world. And on AI, they can cooperate or there can be unbridled competition.
0: A record number of Crown Court cases in England and Wales have been waiting more than a year to be heard. Figures show almost 24,000 cases have been delayed for at least 12 months. The overall backlog has climbed to more than 80,000 cases. Justice Secretary Alex Norris says the government's investing in the issue.
18: The core of it is recruitment and people stepping up and playing their roles. So we need to get those backlogs down because every case in that waiting list is a person waiting for justice, in many cases multiple years, and that's not good enough.
0: In sports, the Premier League and the top divisions in Germany, Italy and Spain will make a joint call for governance reform at FIFA tomorrow. A collective statement will be released demanding greater consultation on key issues. And England's cricketers have lost by 16 runs in their second one-day international against Sri Lanka at Headingley. They failed to chase down a target of 322. From Sky News, I'm Faye De Silva.
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0: just briefly knocked me out.
1: Sorry, what?
0: The feeling was quite magical when it slapped me on the mouth. It made the local papers, Rare Fish Attacks Boy Scout. It's still my proudest moment, of that I have no doubt. For some were born to follow, but I was born to find trout.
1: Right, new to MI5, are you?
0: No, I've worked here for 6 years.
1: Oh, right.
0: Yes, you're drinking out of my mug.
1: Oh, right.
0: It's up, got a picture of my face on it.
1: Oh, right.
0: Charles Chumley, scientist?
1: Ewan Montague, naval intelligence.
0: I know.
1: Of course you do.

0: big boss is here.
1: Welcome to Military Deception. Now, as you all know, the next Allied invasion target is Sicily. And the key to invading Sicily is... not invading Sicily.
0: Sorry, what?
1: Or at least that's what the enemy is going to think. We're going to convince the Germans that we're headed for somewhere else instead. Sardinia, to be exact.
0: Oh, a misdirection.
1: Exactly.
0: What, so we're going to win this war with a magic trick?
1: How else do we make 100,000 German troops disappear?

0: now, I'll be hearing your proposals. How do we shift the German troops from Sicily to Sardinia? What this country needs is a genius plan.
1: What this country needs is a...

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13: The top stories this hour. Dozens of delegates staged a dramatic walkout at the UN General Assembly just as the Israeli Prime Minister started his address. Benjamin Netanyahu called them moral cowards and then launched a robust defence of his actions in Gaza. He said accusations of a genocide were the greatest lie in history and claimed Israel would win the war because it had no other choice.
14: And throughout this long war, our goal never wavered: to win. To win with unwavering resolve, to win with unrelenting courage, because this is Israel. one nation, fighting for one future.
13: Anti-migrant activist Daniel Thomas has been charged with criminal damage after a dinghy was slashed with a knife in the channel. The boat had been carrying migrants and a rescue crew member was on board. A paedophile who used AI to undress thousands of images of women and children has been jailed for more than 2 years. The case has prompted heavy criticism of the court system after Zafar Dogan was repeatedly bailed back to his North London flat that overlooked a playground. Met Commissioner Sir Mark Rowley thinks victims have been let down.
15: They were so fearful, ultimately felt forced to move to a distant temporary accommodation, disrupting their lives and disrupting the children's lives, simply to escape being in the neighbourhood of the offender. That is simply not acceptable. The children should be put first, not the paedophile.
13: The US president says he and China's Xi Jinping held a great meeting at the White House. The two world leaders were greeted with a military ceremony and flyover. Wales have suffered a losing start to their Nations League campaign, going down 1-0 against Portugal in Lisbon. The Republic of Ireland have lost 1-0 against Kosovo. And a teaser has been released for Taylor Swift's latest music video. It shows the superstar alongside Colin Farrell and Dakota Johnson. From Sky News, I'm Faye De Silva.
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9: And now, the weather.
10: Outside, gloomy skies, a persistent drizzle, and a chilly wind blowing from the west, north, east, and south.
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18: The top stories this hour. Donald Trump says he and Xi Jinping have held a great meeting at the White House during the Chinese leader's three-day US visit. The pair discussed trade, security and artificial intelligence, with Xi calling for continued dialogue between the two countries. They'll attend a state dinner later alongside leading figures from the technology and business worlds. Our US correspondent Mark Stone says the importance of this visit can't be overstated.
19: They literally could start wars or stop wars, solve wars together. They can start trade globally, they can stop trade globally and damage economies around the world. And on AI, they can cooperate or there can be unbridled competition.
18: Benjamin Netanyahu has launched a robust defence of his actions in Gaza at the UN General Assembly. Dozens of delegates walked out as the Israeli Prime Minister took to the podium. He called them moral cowards. Meanwhile, the UK has announced £88 million of aid for Gaza. The funding will be used for essential healthcare, clean water, sanitation and mental health services. A record number of Crown Court cases in England and Wales have been waiting more than a year to be heard. Figures show almost 24,000 cases have been delayed for at least 12 months. The overall backlog has climbed to more than 80,000 cases. Justice Secretary Alex Norris says the government's investing in the issue.
4: The core of it is recruitment and people stepping up and playing their roles. So we need to get those backlogs down because every case in that waiting list is a person waiting for justice, in many cases multiple years, and that's not good enough.
18: In sport, the Premier League and the top divisions in Germany, Italy and Spain will make a joint call for governance reform at FIFA tomorrow. A collective statement will be released demanding greater consultation on key issues. And England's cricketers have lost by 16 runs in their second one-day international against Sri Lanka at Headingley. They failed to chase down a target of 322. From Sky News, I'm Daisy Steele.
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1: The top stories this hour. Donald Trump says he and Xi Jinping have made tremendous strides after talks at the White House. The US president says trade, security and technology are among the key issues being discussed. The two leaders will attend a state dinner later alongside some of the world's biggest tech bosses. Mr. Trump says artificial intelligence is high on the agenda.
25: We will also discuss pressing issues concerning security, technology and superintelligence, SI. The decisions we make in these areas today can promote peace and prosperity for decades and decades to come.
1: CNN, Politico and MS Now are back in the White House after a federal judge ordered their press access be restored. Judge Timothy Kelly ruled Donald Trump's ban had likely violated the outlet's constitutional rights. Dozens of delegates staged a dramatic walkout at the UN General Assembly just as the Israeli Prime Minister started his address. Benjamin Netanyahu called them moral cowards and then launched a robust defence of his actions in Gaza. Anti-migrant activist Daniel Thomas has been charged with criminal damage after a dinghy was slashed with a knife in the Channel. The boat had been carrying migrants. Boxing promoter Frank Warren's revealed Tyson Fury and Anthony Joshua will both be paid more than any British fighter has received for a single fight when they meet in Cardiff. After years of waiting, a date has finally been confirmed, with the bout taking place on December the 11th. Fury's name is being used first to advertise the clash. Warren, who looks after Fury, says he's happy with that.
2: I think it's quite right as it is. You know, Tyson's ranked higher than AJ in all the governing bodies' rankings. And alphabetically, he should come first anyway.
1: And Wales suffered a narrow 1-0 defeat against Portugal in their Nations League opener in Lisbon. The Republic of Ireland also made a losing start, going down 1-0 in Kosovo. From Sky News, I'm Daisy Steele.
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2: 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It's a feeling that you can't control. 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
3: 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Craving breakfast? Brunch. Lunch? 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Or just something delicious in between? From feel-good favourites to refreshing drinks, there's something for everyone. 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
7: 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When you can share the fun as it happens.
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